0: do something. Just make it bad.
1: 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Los 40 Classic. Los 40 Classic.

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1: 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Get over here.
0: Where the hell am I?
2: It's called Mortal Kombat. It's a fighting tournament.

0: take up your one.
1: Katana.
0: I'm not some champion.
1: Sonya.
2: I don't have transformer arms.
1: Kano.
2: Or shoot lightning bolts.
1: Shao Kahn.
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1: Liu Kang.
4: I'm an actor. It's showtime.
1: Jackie.